0: are listening to My Club Electronic Music Channel
1: com Mick Silva.
2: Not because it is inherently good or bad, but because it is a void. 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
2: Yo, what's up, everybody? My name is DOD, and you are listening to My Club, your electronic music channel here on Atlântida. 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

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They want a static with precision, I'm automatic. 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

0: partir de agora, as 15 melhores da programação Atlântida. Top 15. 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
1: They say the holy water's watered down, and this town's lost its faith. Our colors will fade eventually, so if our time is running out, day after day, we'll make the mundane a masterpiece. Oh my, my, oh my, my love, I take one look at you, you're taking me.